0: 1 Sam, are you on by Soya? Information on pending found child.
1: Good.
0: RP is calling from Legacy Church, 3890 South Lovers Lane, advising there was a 14-year-old Sophia Flynn advising she ran away from the foster home. She is code 4 and will wait for a deputy.

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0: 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Vice Delta 40 Paul, myself and 41 Paul will be on the detail at 400.
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0: 40, Charles. I saw you copy an audible.
1: 40, Charles.
0: 40, Charles. Audible at Wonderful Citrus, 16763, Avenue 362. The trip is west, shop north, roll up door. RP Miguel is requesting dispatch. He is not en route.
1: Copy, 76.

0: Houston Vice City, David 56. What was the address on that BA?
1: David 56. The audible was Wonderful Citrus, 16763 Avenue 362.
0: Ten four. I'm around the corner. I'll go check it out as well.
1: Ten four.
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1: 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Break 6 to Charles, I saw you.
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1: Visalia PD advised they're going to take the MPJ report and they're going to meet with the MPJ at the Legacy Church in Weekend 1022.
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0: Advice LUPD called back, advising they were unable to contact the RP and are requesting we respond out there to the Legacy Church.
1: Charles, copy.

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0: Oh, we're 76.
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0: 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VPD is out with the subject on 60 Charles' traffic, and they made contact with a foster home. Is it code 4 to clear 60 Charles from the traffic?
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0: 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They got electronic acknowledgement that somebody may be on site, but no passcode.
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0: Place down 40 X-ray, both 40 Adam and 40 Charles at 76. 10-4, fire medical's en route as well.
1: Device 873, copy of 28.
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1: 8 Henry, John John, 621.
0: A clear and valid 2018 Honda to a last of Hengst out of Woodlake on Millwood Drive.
1: Copy. This information, there's about four vehicles parked out here in the church.
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There's a group here for choir practice. They deactivated the alarm. Let's go for it. You can clear it. 10-4.

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1: Right, sir, 40 Adams, subject split 4. I'm a 59 rider in my unit.

0: 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I'll be 76 to an area on Avenue 416, Route 128.
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0: Flight 40 Adam 23, you can log the 59 right out of my unit. 10-4. Flight 40 Charles 2, correction, 40 Charles 1, 1038. 40 Charles 1, go ahead.
1: Southbound 99, approaching 280 on California. 9, John Robert. David 509.
0: 10-4.
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1: 10-4, I copy. We're exiting on the 280 on our map.
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1: Vehicle yield.
0: What I say, copies fail to yield. 753, do you want us to start CHP?
1: The vehicle yield. Vehicle yield on the on-ramp.
0: 40 Charles, I copy. The vehicle has yielded on the on-ramp.

0: 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Sorry, is it code 4 to code 9 the channel?
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1: 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The address.
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0: 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Correction, Avenue 416, Road 128, California, 6, Union, William, Sam, 712.
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1: Clear and valid, 2013 GMC, last of Orozco, first of Norma out of Danuba.

Jaguar, 740 Charles. If I have any advice, can you start tow, please? 40 Charles, 10-4. Jaguar, 740 Charles. Can you also ask Channel 3 to confirm the warrants, please? 10-4.

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1: 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Code 4, 1 detained. Charles 1 Vice, are you confirming rotational tow or evidence tow?
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1: 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Break. Right, 40X, I'll be in route to 6, correct, 6 to 400 with a snow knife.
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0: 40X-ray, 410. Did he have his 21 on him?
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0: 160 Charles Vice Valley. Copy a check to welfare. I say 10-5 RP 27425 Road 140. He's advising there's a male transient, tank top, red Nike shoes, sleeping at the end of his driveway in the gutter. RP is worried somebody's going to run him over.
1: By the way, 12 Entity.
0: Hey, 12, I say, go ahead.
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0: 10-4.

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0: I'll be 762-400 with 195. Correction, HQ with 195, and then David 20 is going to be standing by.
1: 10-4.
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0: morning, Charles 4 Sam. Do you need me at 25?
1: Negative. I'll be 10 with the warning.
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60 Charles 5, so you can pin the check to welfare, copy of 415. 60 Charles 5, sorry, 1017 with Raul Tapia, 33157 Road 158. He's advising of a 415 that occurred between his mother, Maria Sierra, and his girlfriend, Alexia. It was physical, no longer physical. States the mother also takes mental health medication. Negative weapons.

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0: 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Can you add me to call 343?
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0: 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She's advising she's unable to locate her 4-year-old son. Last saw him 10 minutes ago. She's checking inside the house currently. 1 Sam, you copy?
2: I copy. 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

0: 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I'm not sure if you're still 10-6 on that detail, or if you can break to check the area for the missing 4-year-old.
1: I'm still 10-6 on this detail.

0: 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I'll be 10-8 North 4. 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

0: 10 Boy Visalia. We're still landline with the RP. She just located the 4-year-old on top of the closet. The juvenile's code 4. He was asleep. 1 Sam, you copy?
1: I copy. Still send 1 unit to check the welfare.
0: 10-4. 10 Boy, I believe you're closest. 10 Adam, 10 Charles, I'll clear you.
1: 10 Boy, copy. I'll be
0: 10. 10-4.
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1: 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We're still speaking with the second half.
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0: 10-4, can you 10-9 that cross with 377?
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0: 40 Boeing, 40 X ray will be 10-8. 40 X ray will be 10-6 to 400.
1: Charles 2, 10-4.

0: 36. 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
1: I'll be en route to 1003 North Stephen for Keep the Peace. That's regarding the same traffic.
0: A 10-4, just information, pending an animal problem in the city at Farmersville and Citrus at the splash pad. Uppy's advising a group of four males with two dogs had dogs lunge at the RP. Just want to provide the information.
1: 10-4.

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0: Regarding 4 cents previous, it's 40 Charles who's tonight. Myself and 40 Blair are still going to be on that follow-up. He's going to be at the residence on 406. Step 100.
1: 10-4.

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1: A36, Vice Side A-Firm.
0: That's 10-4. Mel has a dog on a leash. I advise the child try to pet him. Negative on a bite or anything. 10-8.
1: A 10-4, copy, suspicious person.
0: Go ahead.
1: A 10-5 RP, third party information, 243 North Falls Boulevard, One World Dentistry. RP advises a transient male refusing to leave the property, currently on the side of the building.
0: 10-4, and round.

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0: 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I'm UTL on any subject matching the description. 10-8.
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in, boy, I say, copy it. Check the welfare. Verbal. Site 1017 with Maria, Spanish speaking RP, 6740 Harvest Avenue. She's requesting a unit to respond. She was in a verbal with her 35-year-old daughter, Christian Mendoza, over killing cats.

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0: Charlie, 40 Charles.
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0: Tell us position of the vehicle. Vehicle is what's added to the call.

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0: 60 Adam Vice. I cleared but expired 2 years ago. 97 Chevy pickup. Release the liability to Alasta Roberto out of Dinuba. It does show a current hold on it for tow and store from Farmersville PD. 22651 Ocean.
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0: at 6-7 for Chandler.
1: What's that for? Farms old vice, say a copy, check the welfare, 415.
2: 836.
1: 836, Vice 1017 with Efren, 348 North Farmsville Boulevard. He's advising a Hispanic male adult, red shirt, is throwing rocks at him. The male subject's near the mailbox area, possibly a transient.
2: 10, 4. Is RP's name Efren Loza?
1: My call taker didn't get his last name, but I'll check prior contacts.
2: 10-4, we'll be in route to check the area. RP may be 5150.
1: 10-4, an A-firm on that previous statement. It is Efren Lozano.
2: 10-4.

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1: 10-boy, Vice, sir.
0: Vice, I 10-boy, negative on the crime, verbal only. RP was referred over to crisis, both in the 10-8 North Park.
1: 10-4, 10-Adam. 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

0: General Advice. Sorry, copy of Reckless. 836 Visalia, it's just a BOL at this time. It's now approaching Exeter. East on Visalia Road from Stephen, a blue sedan, 9 Victor Victor Zebra 277, driving without its headlights.
1: 10-4,
0: be
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0: California 5, David, boy, boy, 056.
1: The clear but expired 03 Honda, Lassa Hernandez out of Farmersville, expired a month ago.

0: I'll be out with that vehicle on the northern side of 215. Seems to be occupied by two.
1: We're 10-4. Day 21. Hey, 21 Vice Sam. 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

0: 821 by Sire. Just information. The alarm company advised that the employee is on scene, but they didn't give us a vehicle or any other information.
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0: 10-4.
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0: 10 Charles, go ahead.
2: North Enterprise and Highway 137 on 7, Edward Union, Edward 234.
0: 10-4.
3: Flight 40 out of 23.
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0: David 12 by Sam.
4: Sounding poor.
0: 10-4. 10 Charles, I say. Clear and valid 2013 Honda, last of Castaneda out of Tulare. Is that a rolling 28 or are you on a 1038?
2: Rolling 28, nothing further, thank you.
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1: ETA on anyone in the area. All units, 10-8, no report.
0: 10-4. 10-boy, I'm going to put 1021 civil traffic on your screen.
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0: 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Copy shots traffic.
1: 812,
0: I say. 10-5-RP, 1482 Betty Street, advising they heard 9 shots in the area 3 minutes ago, and then while landline, they heard 3 more from behind the address.
1: 812, 10-4-76.
2: Just for information, I was in the area. There was aerial fireworks. I'll still be 76.
0: 812-10-4.

by Charlie 812. 812 by Sir. Just for information, there is a couple more aerial fireworks possibly coming from 1937 West Minnesota Road out in the county. I'll be attempting contact. 10-4.

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0: 836.
1: 836 Visalia, we're texting them right now, 309 South Rose. The RP just states that they want to speak to an officer, that it's not an emergency, but they want to talk to an officer. I think they expect the officer to text them, but I'm not sure what they want yet. We're still communicating.
0: Copy that.

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0: 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I don't read the trip. I'll be 10-8 North, please.
1: 10-4.
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0: 836. 836, I say. Regarding 309 South Rose traffic, the RP wants to report her sister missing. She was voluntarily transported from the address yesterday. Per the RP, she was released yesterday and she's been missing since.
1: 10-4, I'll be in route. If we can just check 6400, please.
0: 10-4.
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0: 40 Charles Vice, say a copy at possible 1664.
1: 40 Charles.
0: 40 Charles Vice, say a third party information 10-5RP, 12956 Albert Avenue. She's advising her roommate Cruz Hernandez, 72 of 70, called her stating that their nephew Brian Hernandez is at the residence and that she has an RO against him. Unknown weapons, H&S, subjects possibly HBD. We're trying to locate the RO now.
1: Copy, 72.

0: 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Negative answer, and they would at least voice now. 10-8, no report.
1: 10-boy, 10-4.

0: 6 Vice 8. Just information, negative 6400, and she got released yesterday from the ER at KDH at 1957 hours.
1: Hey, 36, I copy y'all, thank you. 23.
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1: Unisect area, we're retailing any additional fireworks. We spoke with the property owner. They advised that they were coming from south of the dispatch address. I need to be sent in a report.
0: 10-4.

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0: White Philly 4 Charlie, can you have the RP step up?
1: It's going to be on the west part of the avenue, Southwest Street. It's going to be on California 6 Yellow, Mary Edward 357.
2: Yeah.

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0: 20. 1076 to 6400, with one male, 1095 from 400.
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0: 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It's going to be Edward Paul 83, Nora 82. Looks like a dealer plate.
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0: 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Can you start me as this numb code for it?
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2: 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I'll be 10 safe on a follow up via 21 regarding case number 49620.
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2: 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We checked it on the way in. It's code 4.
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10, boy, vice, sorry. 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Drive. They exited north on 99, pulled over on Betty Drive currently. 10-5RP advising a male subject, white shirt, dark jeans, and a female in a tube top jean shorts are pulled over on the side of the road in a small SUV, unknown color. And they were in a verbal, and the female was trying to get the male to re-enter the vehicle.

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0: 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In the parking lot, in the indoor swap meet.
1: West 10-4, go ahead.
0: It's going to be 7, boy, Adam 284.
1: West 10-4. David 6-9, by Sam.
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0: 6 Sierra Mike, copy the 415 verbal on 23.
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0: Right, say 110, put that truck on my train, 76.
1: 1-Sam-10-4. 60 Adam, the RP should be flagging you down now. 60 Charles, just look out for a silver Nissan. The RP is advising that a female was beating her children badly inside the vehicle and it took off west on Avenue 330.
0: Charles, copy. I'm in the area. It's probably 28 for the vehicle.
1: Negative. All we have is a silver Nissan, and it's her sister's, a suspect, Esmeralda Miramontes.
2: My sister, I'm out with the RP. Copy 28 for the vehicle.
1: Go ahead.
2: Hey, Nora, Tom, Yellow, 027.
1: That's 10-4. Just confirming the vehicle's not there.
2: Negative DOA, unknown DOT.
1: 10-4. It's clear and valid, 2015 Nissan to the Miramontes subject. Address of 977 Timothy in Dinuba.
2: Copy.

0: Copy, neighbor, problem. A36 Lakeside, 17 with Rogelia Nanez, 329 East Costner, advising her neighbor is blocking her driveway. 25901 Lincoln 3, it's a red pickup. The vehicle is clear and valid out of Visalia.
1: Robert Sam 573.
0: Clear and valid, 2011 Honda, last of Sanchez out of Cutler.
1: Six shots, copy, nothing close.
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0: Pending for the next available unit, MPJ from Kerr's to change. They're advising 15-year-old juvenile took off northbound along the railroad tracks, white shirt, black baggy pants.
1: Copy.

40 Charles Visalia, copy suspicious circuits. Advising they heard a loud bang and somebody opened and closed their patio door. She believes that she has camera footage of a subject with a lantern on her property. Donovan at that address. He believes the suspect went into a field next to the house.

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0: 160 Adam by sign.
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0: 60 Adam by sign. We just had this Sister Esmeralda call in. She wants to give her side of the story. Her phone number's in the call comments.
1: Copy. I'm code 4 here. I'll be giving her 21 here shortly.
0: 10-4.
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0: Bryce 834. Hey, 34 Bryce,
1: 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Bryce, code 4, the vehicle was moved prior to my arrival. Both parties provided options. Okay, no report.
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0: 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Copy call, coming for you in San Diego.
1: Yeah. Can you copy that 21 on Albert Avenue?

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0: 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Lieutenant, no photo.
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0: 40 Adam, copy 602.
1: Bus 40 Adam, good.
0: Continuing with Dispo Robert Rodriguez, 11509 Avenue 416. He's not at his residence, so I was on the phone with girlfriend Angelica Benuelos. Per her location app, she's showing at his residence, and he can hear her breaking things in the background. She's going to be driving a white Lexus.
1: I copy
0: 76. 40
1: Boy, can
0: you back?
2: I saw you in 4 Sam. 40 Boys 10 6. Go ahead and start 40 Charles or 40 X.
0: Zipper,
2: break
0: 40 Charles or 40 X. Can you back?
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0: Start making announcements at that open door. I'm going to have my canine on these.
3: Copy.
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2: Get the initial RP on a 21 and get some more info, please.
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0: 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It's a double door. One of the doors is open.
1: Copy. 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

I tell you 4 Sam, can you 29 the female half if you haven't done so already?

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1: Hospital to the local, no prior contacts, clear and TSDS, sir. 27
0: 10-4.

0: Visalia, 4-7. 4-7, Visalia. 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
3: Visalia Charles, RP is Cliff 4. He's advising subject GOA headed westbound on Avenue 200 towards South Spina. I'll be checking the area.
1: 10-4.
0: All 400 units, 25 on the north side of the residence.
2: I saw you 10 Adam. I'll be 76 to 6400 with the 1 mil 95.
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0: 865, clear expired from 2025-05. Not sure the make. Henry Edward Victor pickup, west of Parnell out of Woodlake.
1: Right, that's in Charles. I'm going to be out with one on Hospital Drive and Aspina.
0: Charles 10-4. A copy of 48.
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0: 7 Visalia, 4 Town. The RP showed up on scene with facial injuries. He's advising the female half struck him multiple times. We have a 2735. Her location still showing inside.
1: 10-4.

0: Visalia 410. We have her on a 21. She's emotional. She needs advising. 400 deputies at the front door. That back to left bedroom is going to be the master bedroom.
1: Four, is that where she's at?
0: Yeah, according to the location on the phone, that side of the house, that corner.
1: 10-4, is she going to come out?
0: We're working on that now. I did tell her to come through the front door, still talking to her.
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1: 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The RP called back, doesn't want to make a report, requesting units to cancel.
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0: 40 x-ray 40 at him. 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
0: He said they don't have a key for that room.

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0: 10-4.

0: Visalia 4, Sam. 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
1: 10-4.

0: 40 or 40, 40 on him. 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He doesn't have access to any other structures on the property, just the main house.
1: Therefore, how many bedrooms is in this house?

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0: Where up?

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1: Back 740 Adam, code 41 detained.
0: 40 Adam, Vice A, copy code 41 detained. What's your 20?
1: I'll be just west of the residence.
0: 10-4. 4 Sam, is it code 4 to code 9?
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2: 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Delta score is going to be 1.
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0: 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Unknown if it's occupied.
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0: 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The address is via rapid deploy, 244 South Ventura. He's in a verbal with his girlfriend Alba after she smoked marijuana, refusing to give back the vape pen. They're currently in a vehicle with a child. We're trying to get further.
1: A34 Monroe.
0: A34 10-4.

0: say 3486, I'll go contact the RP, see if we have a crime, if you want to canvas the area for that vehicle.
1: Alfonso, unit. So RP is advising the vehicle is GOA southbound Ventura. Also, the RP is now at the Vista Market, standing by.
0: 10-4, 23.
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0: 36, can we 29 Alma Rico? I'll get you the info here shortly.
1: 10-4.
0: We should have Friars with her.
1: 10-4, I'll locate her.
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I'll be continuing with the report. 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

0: Sawyer 10 Adam 23, clear to copy of him. 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

myself, 40 Adam. 40 Adam, by sir. Myself, 40 Adam. I'll be 76 to 6400 with one female 95. 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
1: What's that for?

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by 71 all units station. 70 copy BOL traffic hazard, 99 Avenue 280, southbound 99 on the off-ramp. A burgundy PT Cruiser blocking the lane of the off-ramp. No lights on the vehicle, nobody near the vehicle. CHP has been advised by 71 ending 0138 hours.

0: 10-5, noise complaint 336 North Silver, Unit B Boy. 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
1: Negative, go ahead on primer.
0: Copy, 27291, CDO yellow, 490-6874. Last of Adam Lincoln with an additional of Henry Adam, Sam Adam, Nora Ida. First of Queen Adam, Sam Edward Mary, 1-1 of 87.
1: 10-4.

0: Big Vice, say, copy to check the welfare suspicion, sir.
1: 873.
0: I
1: copy. I'll be
0: 76. 10-4. We're trying to call back the RP with the translator.
1: Confirming the RP is the male half.
0: 873 Visaya, all the information we got was CHP. When they transferred him to us, he disconnected. We're assuming that he's the male half. We don't have history with the phone number, just history with the address.
1: Copy.

0: 573. If you have enough, can you tween in the mail, see if there's an RO on file?
1: Hey, firm.

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1: 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Go ahead. 9 Nora Mary Sam 266.
2: That's 10-4. The first number got cut off. Can you 10-9 that only? Nora Mary Sam 266?
1: 9. Lights were left on inside the vehicle.
2: 873, I covered you. It's clear and valid, 2010 Honda to Yuri Morales Samantha at that address. Confirming the keys are in the vehicle, it's left on?
1: Lights are on. I don't see any keys. It's unoccupied.
2: 10-4.

0: 873 Vice Sire. He has an 836 issued against him on the 10th for 273.6 by yourself. He is a restrained person and served DVRO. He had a code 32 on the 9th, but it's been recalled.
1: Copy. Thank you. I'm checking the area. Still negative contact with the male.
0: 10-4.

0: 873 by Sam.
1: Code 4, UTL in the mail. I'm going to attempt to contact the female half.
0: 10-4.

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0: One standby, say information.
1: Go for one ten.
0: One standby, say just information. Pending a suspicious search for day shift, 32011 Road 60, 10-5 RP. Advising through the cameras, you can see movements in the back of a property, just flashlights, no people seen, between a ditch and Avenue 320. She believes that there are no field workers that should be in the area at this time.

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1: 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I'm 76.
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0: That information's been fired. Let me give him a 21 just to confirm.
1: 10-4, thank you.

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1: A40. It's code 4. It's going to be accidental. It's set off by staff. Set up for the day. I'll be 10-8 in the report.
0: 10-4.

0: 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I'm 23 in the area, checking.
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Copy, a house fire. Farmersville, Visalia. It's going to be a house on fire, 401 North Magnolia Avenue. It's unknown if it's occupied. We're trying to get further. Multiple RPs.

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845 Saya. 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
0: 836, I have an ambulance stage. So they requested an ambulance with possible smoke inhalation.
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1: 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Can you have them just shut Magnolia off at Ash?
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2: 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The 12B East is going to be a church.
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0: 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Go ahead.
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Fox 8, Evans Clear, expired 1624-03, Acura, Alaska, Shadwick, out of Visalia. 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

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Eastbound 198, just east of Farmville Boulevard, 98487 Zebra 3.

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1: 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Code 4 switching.

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Subject was advised to stand by for a license driver and will be attending with a warning.

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0: 1023-1171 North Madison Court.

0: Eastbound Highway 198 and Road 196 on California Plate 43205 Adam 2.
1: Okay.

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1: 10-4.

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0: 870, the RP is 10-5, calling from the intersection of Valencia and Hermosa. With a CHP transfer of a male subject by the lake, urinating in public. He's driving a brown Toyota with a plate similar to 4 David Sam Tom 518. And the RP was concerned since adults and children go walking near that route.
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0: 64 Raceway. If you're not 10-6, can you handle a Keep the Peace in Ivanhoe at the Early Childhood Preschool, 15-9167-U332? The RP is calling from the office. She's not a parent. The parent's going to be dropping off the child this morning and apparently tell the other parent the student's going to be disenrolled, and the school anticipates that the other half will not take the news very well.
1: Yeah, 4-6-7-6.

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1: Subject was sighted. Vehicle was released to a licensed driver. Are you listening?
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1: 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Myself and 31 Paul will be 76 to 20705 after 328.
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1: Copy. Quite sad, Shadow. I can handle the audible.
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0: 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I have a follow-up 21 pending for your unit from Linda Lee regarding case number 43550.
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0: 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Code 30 local prior contacts. County probation for 245. With search terms. He's also going to be restrained and a served CPO protected as a last of a CHO award.

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0: Staff advised female's not going to be coming in today. All units will be 10-8.
1: 7.

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1: 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They advise accidental, triple B 10-8. 10-4.

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1: 840.
0: Charlotte Stallings is calling regarding a possible child carried a baby walking along the freeway she received at 21 about. She believes it's a birdie trying to take care of his sister. We received a 21 from Charlotte Stallings stating she received a 21 regarding a little boy carrying a baby walking alongside the freeway who she believes is somebody by the name of Birdie trying to take care of his little sister.
1: 40 copy. She's going to be 5150. She's going to be 835 southbound. I'll give her a 21 instead.
0: Denver.
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17's cleared to fire 6224-03 Acura Lost of Shadwick out of Isolia. Correction, pending master file to Lost of Martinez out of Isolia.

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0: 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Can you confirm the street and apartment number?
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1: Yes,
0: Avenue 328 approaching Road 56, 9 Robert Zebra David 957.

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It's preparing 2025 Honda. The Honda lease. The rental. Lease the information to Jason Dawkins, obviously.

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0: 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That's from me regarding case number 53525.

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0: 1019 with Samuel Orozco, 13126 Cannon, 13126, advising that he's being harassed by his neighbor Angelica, who lives directly behind the RP's residence, stated that she just drove past him while he was walking with his four-year-old and almost hit him. He's going to be standing by in the front yard.
1: 10-4. West side 48, code 4, Santa Cruz.
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3: Flight 4 Sam, 10-8, 1076 to 40 Charles traffic.

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3: 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Be on the north bank of the St. John's River at the airport, code 4.
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0: 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RP was given options to get a restraining order. 10-8.

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0: 110, what's the case number?
1: 53628. I'll be 10-8 from the code 11, and what's 110's location, my MTT zone? 328 and 160.
0: Okay,
1: welcome to the subplane. 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
1: Temper. 60 pulse, clear expired, 724-2507 Honda. Looks like there's a pending master file to Alaska Avalos that have released.

0: an advisory. Copy 47, B-Boy.
1: I'm good.
0: 43651 Hill Valley. RP is going to be a Rafael Macias. The property's on the southeast side of the street for citrus theft. RP is going to be in a gray F-150. Occurred over the last couple of nights.
1: Send out of my copy.
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0: Kemper, 10 Adam, I'll put you to me. Multiple units.
1: Let's say 40 Adam.
0: 40 Adam.
1: 400 units will be at 12757 Avenue 417 on an attempt to contact us. Jose Mendoza.
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0: 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A juvenile is awake and crying. They're just requesting she be checked out. Code 4 to clear and list a question.

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1: Wire Solar 40 Trails. Negative contact, all units will be 10-8.
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1: Call B-10-8, I can handle that 47.
0: 10-4, break 40, I'll put you
1: 10-8. Okay. Desire plans for call 10-8, warning.
0: 60, Paul, 10-4.
1: Desire says 31, Paul.
0: 31,
1: Paul. 10-24, clear copy then.
0: Back. I'll
2: be 10-4. 12 rubber, always 6 Seattle.
0: 12 rubber, 10-4.

0: make sure they want to.
1: 1-2.
0: Joe, how's the vehicle? All units today.
1: Can somebody provide the tow?
0: Hey, from 07 white Chevy Colorado two door, 22651 people.
1: 10-4. Incident 139 is a 21 request. They called back.
0: Copy.
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0: 1-7.
1: Negative answer again. You can have her give me 21.
0: 10-4.

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0: I'll be 76 from Visalia back to Three Rivers.

0: 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Device case number?
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2: 48, I'm Bobby Alex 1 on Stevens Road and 124.

喂，昨夜错峰。错峰。Code 4, the parents are going to self-transport the juvenile to KDH, LBE 10-8, no report. Denver.

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1: 10476.

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3132 Station Scuppy. Be well for a traffic accident that occurred at Road 164 and Farmersville Boulevard. 164 and Farmersville Boulevard. And it's going to be a gray Honda sedan, single vehicle TA into a pole. Unknown injuries at this time. CHP and EMS have been advised by Sullivan Clear at 1031.

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0: 20, Victor 0, 212.
1: Coming back to the towed or stored vehicle on a 2011 Suzuki motorcycle, blue in color. Looks like the RO should be a Wardlow Kyle out of Tulare. It was expired as of 5/26/25.
0: 10-4, thank you. Pushing 3.
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0: 10 Charles, they say copy lost property.
1: Flight 10 Charles.
0: RP is going to be Sandy Hernandez in the HQ lobby for a report of a lost property, lost iPhone that occurred at Greeley.
1: Copy, I'll be in room.
2: Flight 12 Paul, 10 Charles, can 1022, I'll handle.
0: 10-4, break 10 Charles, I'll put you to me.

0: Vice, say 40 boy out with 40 on.
1: 10-4. It's Elliot, 12 Robert, 1038.
0: 12 Robert.
1: Highway 198 and Road 196, 6 Adam, King Union, 157.

0: 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You show me 23 on left PA.
1: 840, 10-4, break 12, Robert, place in that clear current, 07 Honda, Los Gonzalez, set of Exeter. 4,
2: clear.
3: Vice 869, 1038, highway 245 at 360.
1: What is the 20?
3: 9 Lincoln, Tom King, 057.
1: 10-4.
2: I tell you, 12 Robert, code 4 switching.
1: 10-4. Hey, 869, it's clear to fire 322-25-24 Kia, Los Lopez, out of Goshen.
0: Copy. Right, 840, keep pointing your plate.
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0: 840, Texas plate, Paul Boy, John, 07, 207, so call this.
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0: Dollar General parking lot in Ivanhoe, California, plate 8YELLOW62410.

0: 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It's clear current 93 Chevy, last of modern item SIL on 156.
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0: Forty
1: Boy Timber.
0: West 40 EMS 23.
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1: 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I'll be 76 to 6400 with the mail 95.

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1: 40 Paul.
0: RP advised that address may be incorrect. Your request that we stand by form at Road 120 of Avenue 440. We'll be en route.
1: 10-4.
0: Advised that it's an Adam.
1: 10 Adam.
0: Myself and 10 Charles will be out with one on Camp Drive and Avenue 310.
1: 10-4.
0: I saw 840.
1: 840.
0: 840, is there an ETA for the driver of the vehicle? Might be 2312.
1: Negative, I'll give him a 21.
0: 847, thank you. Vice 809, can I get a case number?
1: 809-4746-4746.
0: 10-4, thank you.

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0: 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EMS is going to be transporting passengers. Good evening.
1: 10-4. I'm on my way to CHP. They don't have anybody dispatched us now. They believed it was in the city.
0: 10-40, negative.
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2: 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Road 124 north of Avenue 448, California 5, John Ocean Spring 265.
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0: Alright,
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0: 41 Paul.
1: Road 120, south of Avenue 424, meet black GMC SUV, no plates.

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1: 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Code 4, copy 28.
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1: California 9, Sam, David, Nora, 474.
0: 7. 41 Paul, it's Cliff Current 2024 GMC, last 50 out of Verosi on, correction, it's the PO box out of Verosi.

0: 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Could you copy next?
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0: I'll be 76229 South H Street. Negative.

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0: 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Vice LS 6 to Charles, I'll be 10 8.

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1: 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I'll be 10-8 with the report.
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0: 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Actually, the standby, I believe, is going to be for Detective Warner.
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0: 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It's going to be for the on-call corner. 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
0: ahead. This DC Walker is calling from 410 North D David regarding some gloves located in her bedroom.
2: Charles, any warning?
0: Thank you, Charles.
2: Five, Salia 60, Adam 23.
0: Yeah.

0: 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Employee has been active the call. I'll be attending the report.
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0: 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I'll be at 10-8 with a report.
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0: 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Negative on seizure. 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
0: 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Is she wanting a 17 or is she just providing a...

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0: 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Is she wanting a 17 or is she just providing info?
1: We're still working on it.
0: 10-4. 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

0: 44 Mesa, ¿de copia en pie?
1: Entering
0: with Alicia Ruelas, the hospice nurse, 13989 Avenue 384. She responded to the residence to check on a patient, Josefina Vargas Cruz, born in 38, who has dementia. I advise the female's not there. She was last seen wearing a maroon sweater, sweats. There's going to be a 12-year-old and an 18-year-old and an adult, 23-year-old, who's at the residence, who stated they last saw her at approximately 10:30 hours checking on her chicken coop. I have not seen her since this morning.
1: 41 copy.
0: 10 February 4784
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0: 35 is running.
1: 35.
0: Regarding that wireless, the missing's not going to be at the residence. The RP provided an address of 309 South Rose, and her phone number's in the call if you want to give her a 21, provide her with options. We were UTL on the female with the hospital.
1: 835, I copy. I'm reviewing the can of the RP 5150. We have habitual history with him.
0: 10-4.

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0: For the 144.
1: 53674, 53674.

0: 747, I'll also be en route.
1: 75.
0: Westside 31.23.
1: 31.23.

0: 10 out of my sign, copy AOA, CWS. 10
1: Adam, good.
0: They have a 30-minute ETA and a white Ford Escape while they conduct an investigation. Was that 12 Paul or 12 Robert?
2: 12 Robert.
0: Denver, 10 Adam, I'll give you your name.
1: 10 Adam, I copy.

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0: I'll be 10-24, 10-8.
1: Yeah, Mark. 40.23. 40.10.

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0: 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The pending follow-up is for your unit for Maria Alcantar, returning your 21.
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1: 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If 12 Edward units, copy negative assistance needed.

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1: Marseille,
0: 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He's calling from South Carolina. Check the welfare of his mother, Helen Gonzalez, 70 years of age. He last spoke with her 3 days ago at 6 in the morning, and he's had no luck getting in touch with her again.
1: Marseille, 877, 4 o'clock, I'll be on route.
0: Ah.

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0: You get 1022. Oh, 76, that last one.

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0: It's going to be a third party info. 333 West of Bravo. Adrena Mora advised she received a video of a Gerardo Segoviano hitting her sister, Jessiana Mora. 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
0: Copy, 1038, westbound 198, west of road 196.
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1970, the residence is code 30. We do have history with the Gerardo Segoviano, 421 of 02, and a Jesenia Mora, 222 of 05, all 29 of 05.

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0: Corrected plate is clear current, 2024 Toyota. 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
1: A from Code 4. The parties involved are not on scene. We're still speaking with family.
0: 10-4.
2: YSL, yes, 6 control.
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2: 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I'm going to turn around and try to contact Mel.
0: Denver, do you have a clothing description for him?
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870, I spoke with the involved parties via telephone. 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
0: This medical aid in Tulare, it's a 92-year-old female, not responsive. Possibly not breathing, however, it's not confirmed.

Okay.

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0: You need to check the area from Ben Maddox to Farmersville exit. You see on the subject. I'll show you in a minute.
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0: 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Can you show me out at 1019? I'll be out with the involved parties from the previous 273-5.
2: 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The IFI is involved 23 with firing EMS.
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0: Right, say 870, code 4, negative 12735. It's going to be ongoing issues between the RP and the other involved party. Be 10-8 with options provided.

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0: 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I'll be sending.
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1: My say 870.
0: 870. Her operator is going to be within 18 meters of 236 Pomegranate. That was an open line. And Classic Grid Advice, you can hear a female crying in the background and hear somebody saying, "What are you doing?" And then additionally, a child calling for his mom.
1: 10-4, how be now?
0: 10-4.
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4 Charles. Veronica Chavez requesting at 1017, 37385 Millwood, 37385 Millwood. My Sarah, 11-year-old daughter was in the residence and thought she heard somebody walk into the house. 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They're requesting it be cleared.

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0: 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I'll be 76.
1: 4122, Temper.
2: I said 48, I'm 76 to 40, jump traffic.

1127, 1121. 1121. 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
1: 1121, 10-4, break 60, out of my cycle reporting. Adam 1072 is Jose Navarro, 32717 Road 160 at Valley Food Supermarket. He had lost his wallet in the supermarket, was able to recover it, however, there's $700 missing from inside. He's 1012 for a deputy, so the manager will show video surveillance.
2: I say 870, I'm 10-8. Can you show me out on a follow up? 250 East Allen.
1: 10-4.
0: Yeah, I'm 10-10-22. I'll handle that 48.
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2: Good.
0: 25 is Jose Luna, List and 204. He owns the property on List, advised he has an advertising board on the corner and someone came and vandalized it. In a 10-12 and a gray Ford Edge.

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0: RP advised, you check the cameras. Didn't see anything on the cameras. I'm going to be making a soon now. Negative on a coding.
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0: 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Hey, can you handle 10352? It's a 21 request regarding case number 52548.
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Hello.

Hi, Kelly. It's Bob Robert. Sean Robert. 12 o'clock and 1022. I'll handle. Ken Burberry, 12 o'clock up. 12 o'clock up.

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1: 818,
0: fire is en route to 405 East Fireball for a 70-year-old male who fell inside of the scene, inside of the residence. And negative injuries, good for the clearance requested. It looks like they're at scene.
1: Affirm, clear for request.

12 Frankly Say, copy 21 request. Lisa Perez, 301 Jacob Apartment 45, advising her 15-year-old son was throwing Kool-Aid everywhere, requesting he be counseled. She was upset over his canine.

0: by Toyota. Can you show me 76 at 18 device?
1: 809, Tipper. Marianne Rodriguez, requesting a 21, calling for 12956 Albert. We responded earlier for a civil issue. She's advising that the mail house, Brian Hernandez, was back on her property and saying he's a partial owner. I don't believe he's on the property now. Looks like Record was able to find a temporary protective order that has not been entered, where he's the restricted.

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1: 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I'll be giving the RP at 21.
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0: 12 frequency, pending follow-up in a civil calling your city. Pending civil traffic and a 21 for your city. 21 is going to be for a Terry Young, 135 East Walnut, apartment 136. And say she was recently granted a TRO on her upstairs neighbor. And she's wanting a 21, wondering why they weren't served when FPD showed up. And then the civil is going to be for Jose Palomino, Spanish speaking, 755 South Rose. Saying he has a court order against his son, it's unknown what kind. And the son is at the residence in the living room, negative on any sort of 415.
1: D40, can you run him to see what the temporary ROC?
0: Affirm, I'm working on it.

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1: Good.
2: Sorry, Kelly, you can get an incident number?
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2: 10-9.
0: If you requested a case number, it's 4750-4750.
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0: One 781, we received a text to 911 within 200 meters of 41465 South Fork for a possible drowning. We have no further info at this time. We're still pending the response.

0: Ward Taylor Hobbit.
1: Vice 4122 on case. Well, I'm passing Slick Rock now. I can head towards that South Fork traffic.
2: 10-4, we have no further information besides it may be a possible drowning within 200 meters.
1: 10-4, I'll be 76.
2: 10-4.
0: And we'll get a unit started shortly.
2: 1-10-10.
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2: Hey, were you tail any sort of restraining orders against the sun?
1: 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And the 1021's been handled, you can clear it.
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1: 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I'm 23 in the area checking.
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1: 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I call. I copy.